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Again, ground fire alarm, 2 ground ambulance, respond cold, still Cooking and Living, 425 Jurassic Drive, Unit 126, for the 84-year-old male complaining of diarrhea. Office 1, 2016.

0: Stonington Borough Fire Department. The area of 14 Hancock Road for an outside fire. The area of 14 Hancock Road for an outside fire. The house is a peach colored house. 2015.
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2: Wesley, T1's responded. That's 14 Hancock Street, correct?
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2: Roger.
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2: 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Hang on.

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3: A fire pit, we just patrolled. All units in Coleman traffic at this time, the unit's going to be 12. 12, hang on.
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0: Control burn in the back.
4: Roger, I'll be right there.

0: everyone. We're going to be all set here with 12 and 15 on scene. We've got a fire pit going here. We're going to be putting it out. Did you copy that, Westerly?
1: We copy, T1.

0: 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They're going to put it out, or they are in the process of outing out. We're going to clear the call.
1: Suburb Fire Department, 2043.

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1: Roger, we're speaking with the fire commissioner.
0: Roger?

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0: Street, the warm shelter outside for a party, possible ETOH. 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
1: One.

0: As the Clark Point condos on the second floor, advising he can see smoke across the road from Point Judith. Unsure if it's coming from a bonfire or from anything else. Again, investigation engine 2 in the area of Point Judith Road near Clark Road. Calling party was at 200 Clark on the second floor, advising he's seeing smoke coming from across the road on Point Judith. How you just said 2110.
1: Engine 2's on the way.

0: Gee, engine 2 is not seen in the area. You said that was across 108 from Clark Contos?
1: I was on the second floor. I was looking across the road from over 108. You could see smoke coming up, but unsure what the source was. Okay.

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0: There's a house having a small fire in a containment pit on 108. But we're going to investigate a little bit further down the street, but I'm pretty sure that's what it is.
1: 10-4.

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1: T-2 to T-28. 300 is clear from Washington Lee returning.
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Street B Warm Shelter. Meet PD on scene for a medical eval. That's 56 Spruce Street, the Warm Shelter. Meet PD on scene for a medical eval. 2152.

Wilder Avenue, 390 female for a medical eval. 11 Wilder Avenue for a 390 female medical eval. 2137.

Department, 145 Water Street, a box one at the Randall Fine Antiques. That's the Stonington Borough Fire Department responding to 145 Water Street, the Randall Fine Antiques, a box alarm, 2201.

Sorry for attacking the T1. T1, John. Active alarm. Nothing showing from looking inside the building. Roger. 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

0: 欠什么？
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2: 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We had readings at 23% of the lower explosive limit. Kitchen is ventilated. 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
1: Thank you. 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

Medical. Engine 3, engine 1, rescue 1, 162, 162, Camden Road. 64-year-old male has a heart attack. Engine 1, rescue 1, 162, 162, Camden Road. 64-year-old male has a heart attack. Enemy dispatch 2251.

0: Gee, engine one's responding. You're going to have to switch that to rescue two. 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
1: Attention, Hope Valley Ambulance, 172 Fenner Hill Road, a 28-year-old female fall, minor bleeding from the head, bleeding's controlled. Hope Valley Ambulance responding to 172 Fenner Hill Road for a 28-year-old female fall, minor bleeding on the head, bleeding's controlled, 2252.
2: Full crew,

0: Jeff, just be advised, two vehicles, one of them's a AAA truck, appear to be partly in the reeds on the causeway off the road.
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0: 173 South Broad Street, the Stonington Police Station, Sally Port, male patient, chest pain, vomiting, possible withdrawal. That's 173 South Broad Street, the Stonington Police Station.
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0: What? Hot with response for a male patient, chest pain, vomiting, possible withdrawal, 2308.

0: 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Attention, the Charlestown Ambulance. You'll be responding 1648B, like Bravo, Shannock Road. 50-year-old female, passed out, possible seizure, awake and breathing. And Charlestown Dispatch, attention, the Charlestown Ambulance. You'll be responding 1648 Bravo, Shannock Road. 50-year-old female, passed out, possible seizure, awake and breathing. They use the driveway for 1646 around the back.
1: Five fives on scene. 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

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That's 211 Widow Suites Road. 84-year-old male with abdominal pain, 2338.

Sunfire 2, Red Ambulance, it's on Cold, 160 Hines Ave, cross street of First Street and Trinity Ave, where the 79 male female is constated. Again, Gunfire Alarm 2, Grand Ambulance. Respond cold, 150 Hines Ave, 40, 79 male female constituted. Off 1, 10.1.

Respond fire alarm 2, knowing got 1.R1, Mystic River Andalon, 1657. Respond cold, 10 Riverview Ave, cross street of Main Street and Potter Court for the 84-year-old male, possible kidney stones. Again, Groton fire alarm 2, knowing got 1.R1, Mystic River Andalon, 1657. Respond cold, 10 Riverview Ave, for the 84-year-old male, possible kidney stones. 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

burn fire alarm to Mystic R1, Mystic River Ambulance, Team 57, Medic 12, respond hot, 148 Edgecombe Street, cross street of Pequot Ave and Allen Street, with the car in two house, possibly two patients. Unknown injuries. Again, burn fire alarm to Mystic R1, Mystic River Ambulance, Team 57, Medic 12, respond hot, 148 Edgecombe Street, for a car into a house, possibly two patients. Unknown injuries. Up to 218.

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Attention, the Charlestown Ambulance. You have a responding 81 Ram Island Road for unknown status on a med alert. Again, 81 Ram Island Road, unknown status on a med alert.

0: 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The patient's ready. 0222.
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to Mystic River Ambulance. One person needed for the full second crew. Respond hot, 148 Edgecombe Street, towards the car into the house. 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

LM 2 Grand Ambulance, respond hot, 148 Edgecombe Street for mutual aid. 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Again, Grand Fire Alarm 2 Grand Ambulance, respond mutual aid, 148 Edgecombe Street, cross street of Pequot Avenue and Collins Street. 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

number 25 Pierce Street, apartment number 1, enter via the back door. 8 male party, difficulty breathing. 25 Pierce Street, apartment number 1, 0304.

on fire alarm, 2 Pequannock Bridge being added to the call, 148 Edgewood Street in Mystic, cross street of Pequot Ave and Allen Street, for the car into house, gas in basement at this time. Again, got fire alarm, 2 Pequannock Bridge being added to the call. It's on mutual aid, 148 Edgecombe Street, for the car into house, gas in basement. Off 2 305.

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Princeton's Mount Valley Military Fokkers near 1919 Richard Road. A 59-year-old female, severe back pain. Mount Valley Military Fokkers near 19 Richard Road. Available contact dispatch 0309.

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Stone to an ambulance. Full crew needed hot with response. 1010 Lambert's Lane for an 85-year-old female. Fall, hit her head, is bleeding, uncontrollable, is awake and conscious. Again, hot with response. 10 Lambert's Lane, 85-year-old female, fall with a head injury, is bleeding, uncontrolled, is conscious. First Stone, 534.

EMT needed to suit the crew. Hot with response. 10 Lambert Lane, 85-year-old female, fall, head injury, bleeding uncontrolled, is conscious. Again, EMT needed to complete the crew of 535.

need a 17 ambulance. Last call, EMT needed to complete the crew. Hot with 10 Lambert's Lane, 85-year-old female, fall, head injury, bleeding, uncontrolled, is conscious. 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

Department, Mr. Grimmer, ambulance responding mutual aid in Stellington Borough, number 10, Lambert's Lane, cross street of North Water Street. The 85-year-old female fall with a head injury, uncontrolled bleeding. Patient is conscious, alert, op 2. That's Mr. Grimmer, ambulance hot, mutual aid to Stellington Borough. Number 10, Lambert's Lane, for the 85-year-old female fall victim with a head injury, uncontrolled bleeding, op 2, 539.

respond to the Elms, 22 Elm Street, East Wing, room 202. A female party difficulty breathing, nausea. The Elms, 22 Elm Street, East Wing, room 202, 0607.

Alba Dudikuri, cold response to the Buck Tuck, 5252 Palm Neck Road. And lift assist of a bariatric patient. 52 Palm Neck Road, cold response to the Buck Tuck, 0637.

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Respond to 16 Hiscox Road, a 73-year-old female, shortness of breath, chest tightness. 16 Hiscox Road, 753 to handle from the hospital, 0643.

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That's Exeter Rescue. 251 Main Street for a 47-year-old female bit by a tick. 0713.

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Say full crews needed. 2727 Old Blitzkrieg Trail. An 82-year-old female vomiting. Question of an issue with a colostomy bag. Stone Valley Ambulance. 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

you can send that mutual aid. I'll start up there with the squad.

dispatch attention to Ashway Ambulance, say Fulkers need mutually to Whole Valley, 27 Old Blitz Creek Trail, an 82-year-old female vomiting, question of an issue with a colostomy bag. The Ashway Ambulance, say Fulkers need mutually to Whole Valley, 27 Old Blitz Creek Trail, is available, contact dispatcher 719.

the Mystic River Ambulance, Mystic Fire 01, call response number 530, that's 530, Jellink Road, Cross Street and Bradley Lane, and Cedar Road for the 81-year-old male sick person, Officer 2. I'm repeating, Mystic River Ambulance, Mystic Fire 01, call response 530, that's 530, Jellink Road, Cross Street and Bradley Lane, and Cedar Road, 81-year-old male sick person, Officer 2, 726.

0: Following ground ambulance.
1: Quantic Bridge R1, Medic 12, a hot response, TJ Maxx 955 to Quantic Road. For Jeff Baines, Ops 1. Following through ground ambulance, Medic 12, Quantic Bridge R1, a hot response, TJ Maxx 955 to Quantic Road. For the 43 LP, now Jeff Baines, Ops 1, 746.

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0: 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Rescue 1's clear, South County returning.
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0: 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North Province and Pawtucket.
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1: 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Nothing heard from Central Falls, Seekonk, and TF Green International. 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
1: This is Southern Control, the exit fire alarm testing the southern region on the intercity. Come in, Block Island.

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0: Receive Westley. At this time, all area hospitals are open and accepting. Again, that's all area hospitals open and accepting, so the controls clear the intercity. It's early 27 hours, on July 2nd, 2026.

Rescue on your interval.

phone's not village 915, somebody's our one response, Beacon Point Community Center, 100 Turn Road in the office. We put the 51-year-old female in and out of consciousness. Ops 1. Fire impeding ground ambulance, med 15, somebody's our one, the hot response. Beacon Point Community Center, number 100 Turn Road in Texas.

0: Can we respond to 8 Babcock Road, pediatric emergency, 6-year-old female, seizure-like activity, currently unresponsive, but she is breathing. 8 Babcock Road, 6-year-old female, seizure-like activity, currently unresponsive, is breathing. 858.
1: 5-3.

This is Denver Ambulance, Old Mystic Fire, responding to the area of Whitehall Avenue, Jerry Brown Road. Starting to see the outside of the vehicle accident, lower back pain, option 2. I have Old Mystic car, correction.

0: Chief Marine 2. Chief Marine 2 is going to be off the dock and harbor refuge for training of Crew 2, Guard Green. Rescue 2 will be out of service.
1: Roger. 906.

calling about an email response about the state 320 Shinnecock Road. The United Field now looks like a seizure. Ops 1. Squad ambulance called Broad Estates 320 Shinnecock Road, cross the Liberty Drive and Mohawk Drive for the 19-year-old male who experienced a seizure. Ops 1, 9-0-8.

0: Marine 2 on Task Force 1. Alright, control, Narragate Marine 2 is going to be underway to Harbor Refuge for some training. Crew 2, Guard 3.
1: Metro receives that 9-11.

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Did you respond to Clipper 161 Post Road in the port unit, room 31? 90-year-old female with pneumonia, difficulty breathing. 161 Post Road, port unit, room 31, 921.

respond to Plymouth Ridge, fire along with Milling G42, you're responding. The Groton Middle School, number 35, ground 1.0 row for the fire alarm activation, no specific zone, Ops 1. That's the Plymouth Ridge fire along with Milling fire G42. Groton Middle School, number 35, ground 1.0 row. For the general fire alarm activation, Ops 2, 927.

0: Attic one, I have a call at 5 Beatrice Street. Elderly female, not feeling well. Doctor is requesting transport. 5 Beatrice Street. 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

to Rescue 2. Rescue 2, respond mutual aid to West Greenwich for the truck stop. This is going to be for a truck versus pedestrian. Truck is still on top of the individual. That's Rescue 2. 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

Following by an ambulance, like 12 City on one, the hot response, the ED Family Wellness Center, number 32 Chicago Avenue, for chest pain, after one. Firearms being brought an ambulance, Med 12 City on one, hot, ED Family Wellness Center, number 32 Chicago Avenue, for the 59-year-old female, chest pains, after one, 949.

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0: You're going to be headed for number 8, Classic Court, for a 62-year-old male with a foot infection. Classic Court runs off of High Bush, which runs off of Laurel, which runs off of Kenrod.
1: Right, you just show us responding.

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Mr. Lee, North Kingstown, number 8, Classic Court. A 62-year-old male foot infection. 1000.

0: We have a response called into Park Tuck 17 Downer Street. Stage fire to the scene for a psych eval. Police are responding. 17 Downer Street, stage fire to the scene. 10 on 9.
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0: 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Thanks for the overwatch.
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0: Engine 1 will be on scene. Nothing John Philbin appears to be evacuating. Keep the advice. For Peter, John.
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This one called into Pawcatuck 6 Lincoln Ave, male fall victim, complaining of back pain. 6 Lincoln Ave, cold response, 1132.

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Hope Island Ambulance responding, 465 Gardner Road, lot 13, 76-year-old male, difficulty breathing, history of CHF. 1138, WRF, FFF.

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3: Roger, call my phone. I'm also on my house. No, no, no, no, no, no, no, no, no, no, no, no, no, no, no, no, no, no, no, no, no, no, no, no, no, no, no, no, no, no, no, no, no, no, no, no, no, no, no, no, no, no, no, no, no, no, no, no, no, no, no, no, no, no, no, no, no, no, no, no, no, no, no, no, no, no, no, no, no, no, no, no, no, no, no, no, no, no, no, no, no, no, no, no, no, no, no, no, no, no, no, no, no, no, no, no, no, no, no, no, 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no, no, no, no, no, no, no, no, no, no, no, no, no, no, no, no, no, no, no, no, no, no, no

Toward a dispatch. 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

0: Dispatch 2-4, just be advised, I don't have the updated number for the building official. 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
1: Roger, let us know when you're responding.
2: Sir, just looking for a radio check. Clear. What do you say?

612 Westerly Health Center, 280 High Street, on the first floor at the first floor desk. 64-year-old male with chest pains. 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

0: TV on the screen. Nothing showing. Alarm sounding. It looks like it's vacant at this moment. We'll be out there. Ladder 151 is in command.
1: Ladder 151 on scene in command.

0: 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Yeah, we're checking. 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
1: Panel was located after an initial search. 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

Greece 12, the area of 7 Maybray Drive. Meet the police on scene for a succubus. 7 Maybray Drive, 1333.

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1: QV's up.
0: We're not finding a reason for invasion. We tried to reset and the alarm went back off. Do you have anything for contact for this building?
1: We have a key holder. We'll reach out.

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the year. 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I want to be advised, the alarm company gave me a lockbox code, but no location. 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

0: Alpha, we started mutual aid to J.C. 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
1: Dash, I keyed over you. 5-1's on the scene. 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
0: I'll be starting mutual aid to J.C. 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
1: All right. 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

Mount, cruising 3 Spa Mutually to Westerly, J.C. Penney, 100 Franklin Street, inside at the salon. 65-year-old female, unresponsive, is breathing. Sanctuary male, Mutually to Westerly, J.C. Penney in the salon. A female, unresponsive, is breathing. 1346.

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0: Minute ETA for the fire marshal.
1: Chief, thank you. We do have a representative from the building here with us now.
0: Message received.

0: And I just called back. The patient's semi-conscious. She does have a laceration to the back of her head. Bleeding is not controlled.
1: Okay, we'll be there in about 30-40 seconds.
0: Great, sir.

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0: from QB.
1: Ladder one.
0: Again, he said he thinks it's likely the heat detector in the attic.
1: Yes, thank you. We're just holding the scene for the fire marshal. We have a representative from the building here, and they've spoken with their alarm company. We can go under control.
0: Under control, 1400.
2: Ladder 51, I'll be there in about 2 minutes.
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I'll be back. 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No problem.

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You'll be responding 76 Quail Lane. You have an elderly female. She is falling. She's requesting a lift assist. 76 Quail Lane will be the second floor. An elderly female lift assist.

Engine 2, respond to Scarborough State Beach South parking lot for a vehicle lockout. Again, this is Engine 2, respond to Scarborough State Beach South parking lot. Caller will wave you down for a vehicle lockout. Turn to 1408.

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0: Engine 3.
1: This is an attic heat detector. System would not take a reset. We left that zone out. They'll be contacting their alarm company. We're returning to service.
2: What?
0: 10-4. Returning 14-11.
3: ComTech is on his way. He's going to lift that heat detector and change it. We should be all set from there. Message.
4: Is that the top pavilion? Was it not?
0: It's going to be the South Beach parking. It's the grass lot. Caller will wave you down as well.
4: That's all I'm saying.
0: 10-4 on scene, 14-11.
1: T-Rescue 3 is in quarters.

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1: Adjective.
0: Yeah, we're at the south lot. We don't see anyone flagging us down here. Got any other location?
1: 10-4. I will give the caller a call back.

Vehicle response to the Elms, 22 Elm Streets, in the dining room. 85-year-old male fall victim, possible lift assist. 22 Elm Streets, the Elms, and the dining room, 1417.

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0: to dispatch from the Valley Fire Department, you're responding. Chapel at Wood River, 85 New Stank Hill Road, a fire alarm sounding. Valley Fire Department, responding. Chapel at Wood River, 85 New Stank Hill Road, a fire alarm sounding. 1433, WRFFF.
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0: mutual aid. West Greenwich, 725 Center of New England Boulevard. 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

0: 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Ashway Fire Department, Ashway Ambulance, the area of 167 Main Street. 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
1: A42's
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Du rest free then, I'll be back at it. Because at least when you were now past that, he's now vomiting. Medical 175-175 Bottom Point Road at the Bonnie Shores Beach Club. An 81-year-old male who passed out is now vomiting, possibly due to heat exhaustion. 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
1: Metro, I got Charles down 6.
0: Be advised, Charleston 6 is going to be operating in the area of the Charleston Breachway for training. 3-2 will be Guard Square Green. Be advised, we'll have 2 swimmers on board.
1: 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Thank you.

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0: 2727 Hobart Street, that's between John and Fairview. 78-year-old female, was given a diuretic, now profuse diarrhea, unable to stop. 27 Hobart Street on the first floor.

0: Access Medic 1 is going to respond first. This is an MIH patient. I'm going to see if we can leave her at home. I'll call if I need a crew.
1: I can go. ALS 1.
2: Just be advised, the amount of fluid she was given by her husband and not prescribed by a physician. She sounded extremely agitated as well. Be advised.
0: Received, thank you.

0: Dispatch, attention, Dunn's Corners Fire. Wesley Ambulance available, duty crew. You'll be responding to 258 Post Road, a motor vehicle accident with one reported neck injury. Be advised, subject has a previous surgery to the neck. That's Dunn's Corners Fire, Wesley Ambulance available, crew to 258 Post Road, a motor vehicle accident, reporting one neck injury, person with previous surgery.
1: One is out at 27 Hobart.
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2: From the police, the second injury unknown, if they're from the same vehicle, do you want me to start 5-1 as well?
3: Negative at this time, we'll advise on a second rescue.
4: That's going to be a patient refusal, AMA, rescue 3's in service returning.
1: 10-4, 15-58.

0: responding.
1: Attention four.
2: H captain is on scene. I'm going to head over to the MVA on Post Road.
1: C-Matic 1, you copied. There was a report of a second injury.
2: Received. Has another truck been started?
1: Well, the crew decided that they're going to wait till they get there. Do you want me to start the second truck that way?
2: I'll keep a truck at the station, and I'll let you know if we need one. Thank you so much.
1: Engine 4, we're getting reports now of a second injury. Could you confirm that?

0: Contact 10. That's affirmative, content 5-5 should be arriving shortly, and 5-1 is responding from the building at this time.
1: All right, thanks, Paul. Thank you.
2: 5-5 to contact. I'm approaching the scene now. Where do you want me?
3: Chief Rescue 3's in quarters.
4: Six O two is responding.
5: Rescue 602 responding.

shot, 10. At 10. One adult male, neck pain. An adult female, complaining of pain to her arms and legs.

to dispatch attention, Carolina Fire Department, 5 Miranda Drive for a outside fire. Caller reports mulch is on fire, semi near the house. Let's see, Carolina Fire Department responding to 5 Miranda Drive for an outside fire, a mulch fire. Caller reporting it semi near the house, 1603.

0: Juan Cantini. Five one, when you get here, just pull up right behind Medic One.
1: 5-1, copy.

0: dispatch, attention the Wesley Fire Department, respond to 7070 Avondale Road. It'll be for multiple detectors activated, both smoke and CL, called in through the alarm company. Keyholder is responding. That's Wesley dispatch to the Wesley Fire Department, responding to 7070 Avondale Road. This will be for a residential fire alarm with multiple activations, including first floor smoke and CO alarms. Time is 16:06.
1: Can you start me a third Hamilton OC and one patient with back pain?
0: Requesting a third rescue. 5-4, are you available?
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3: 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You can clear that.
4: Received T4, clearing the call at Stonington High School. 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
5: Wesley 601, the police are reporting a small area burning at this time.
1: Roger 601.

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0: Okay. See, 751, you're on the scene.
1: West, Lee Brush 614 is on the way.
2: Proceed 614.

0: 4, be advised, a firefighter on the scene reports a service tech just left the residence. However, we did get initial call for a CO and then for the smoke detectors. He's reporting no active problem at this time.
1: Going to be the Polo Fields, 250 Linden Lane, off of East Main Road.

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1: Received at 1617.

0: Carolina, just been very awful last way, accident, all technicians on the issue.
1: Received engine 4, clear to call on Avondale. Wesley Fire Unit, stand by, you'll be being dispatched to another call. My partner's taking that information.

is Bedstation Westwood Fire Department, 14 Ellis Street for a COO alarm, no ill effects. That's Westwood Fire Department responding to 14 Ellis Street for a COO alarm, no ill effects. Residents advised to evacuate, 1622.

0: 14 West. Engine 1, you're responding to 14 Ella Street off of South Joseph. 14 Ella off South Joseph.
1: 10-4, I'll respond. 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
2: Okay, we'll be operating on fire ground one. We have a backhoe on site from a Nabanawa breaking the pile up. We'll be here a little while.

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1: Team Reese is going to be underway for far west detail of last shortly to come up with a crew of 3 guard green. Just be advised, engine 2 and rescue 2 will be in service.

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2: Marine 2, sorry, 2, 3, 3, 3, 4, 4, 4, 4, 4, 4, 4, 4, 4, 4, 4, 4, 4, 4, 4, 4, 4, 4, 4, 4, 4, 4, 4, 4, 4, 4, 4, 4, 4, 4, 4, 4, 4, 4, 4, 4, 4, 4, 4, 4, 4, 4, 4, 4, 4, 4, 4, 4, 4, 4, 4, 4, 4, 4, 4, 4, 4, 4, 4, 4, 4, 4, 4, 4, 4, 4, 4, 4, 4, 4, 4, 4, 4, 4, 4, 4, 4, 4, 4, 4, 4, 4, 4, 4, 4, 4, 4, 4, 4, 4, 4, 4, 4, 4, 4, 4, 4, 4, 4, 4, 4, 4, 4, 4, 4, 4, 4, 4, 4, 4, 4, 4, 4, 4, 4, 4, 4, 4, 4

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Unknown on further. 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

Engine 3. Respond to Boston Neck in front of Walgreens. A police on scene for a fluid spill on MVA. Engine 3. Respond in front of Walgreens, Boston Neck, fluid spill from an MVA. Police are on scene, 1645.

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0: Wesley, car 601. We'll be back on North Fire for the report. It was actually at number 6, Miranda Drive.
1: Wesley, 601.
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Box alarm number 324 at the Elms, 22 Elm Street. Westlake Fire Department responding to 22 Elm Street, box alarm number 324, the Elms, 1700.

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0: Attention, Exit Number 1 Fire with Exeter Rescue. Respond in the area of 455 South County Trail for a tree that is falling on a car. The car is now leaking gas. That's Exeter Number 1 Fire with Exeter Rescue. In the area of 455 South County Trail for a tree that has fallen on a car. Car is now leaking gas. 1702.
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1: Upcoming trail for a tree that's fallen on a car. Car is now leaking gas. Units responding, this will put you in the area just prior to Liberty Road.
2: That's going to be an ongoing issue with a smoke detector. You can clear the call from the swamp.
3: 2201, clearing the call, 1705.
4: We've returned to the dock. We'll be off there. Thank you.
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1: No, it's Ashley again. Couple of people got the road opened up. No gas.
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That's 350 Liberty Street, Suite 102, the Hartford Health, hot with response for a 59-year-old male, difficulty breathing, 1724.

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Respond, hot response, 18 Crestwood Lane, a medical alarm called in for a fall, unknown injuries. 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
1: Received, he's been turned over to the state police. All exit 1 is clear. 1735.
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0: control set. Fire to Route 1 northbound at West Beach Road. Could be for motor vehicle accident. No injuries. There are fluids. Vehicle still on the roadway. I have police responding.
1: Route 1 northbound at West Beach Road.

0: responding to Route 1 northbound at West Beach Road for an MVA, no injury but fluids. And South Florence Fire Department responding to Route 1 northbound at West Beach Road, an MVA, no injury, fluids, 1743.
1: Car 12 to station 1.

Southwest 10th, you'll be responding Route 1 northbound at West Beach Road before a two-car motor vehicle accident, unknown injuries. Again, that's Charles on dispatch, just the Charles on ambulance. Route 1 at West Beach Road northbound, two-car MVA, unknown injuries, 1746.

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0: Yeah, Commander Charleston. Looks like 5 refusals at this location. 9 is going to be in service shortly, and the remaining units will be coming in on their own.
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1: Refusal,

KH2 Sunny today. I want the full crews need to respond hot with 113 Water Street, Noah's Restaurant, for a 68-year-old male with a heart condition and difficulty breathing. Get a full crews need to respond hot with 113 Water Street, Noah's Restaurant, for a 68-year-old male heart condition with difficulty breathing. 1813.

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1: Metro's on, go ahead.
0: Newport 486, monitoring 1-6, just received a mayday. A sailing vessel just south of Rose Island. We are en route.
1: Received a mayday from a sailing vessel.
2: An ETA, Fable.
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3: Question dispatch attention, Hope Valley Ambulance. 18 Kingstown Road, the Town Pizza 2, for a male patient that passed out, is now awake. 18 Kingstown Road, the Town Pizza 2, for a male patient that passed out, is now awake. Back in the kitchen, 1824.

0: Gracias.
1: Hey, Cap, we're just south of Jamestown right now, if you need assistance.
2: You're coming up on scene now, we'll let you know. Do you have any swimmers?
1: That's a swimmer, we got two swimmers on board.
2: Marine 6 on scene.
3: You put Marine 6 on scene.
1: Marine 2. Just let you know, Marine 2 is going to be en route to Rose Island, the West Passes by New Fort, to assist with a broken vessel that may possibly need swimmers.
4: 10-4. We'll ask you to respond 62, Pin Oak Drive. It's going to be for a 62-year-old male who is feeling unwell, possible heat exhaustion. Caller says he is unable to speak. Again, that's Rescue 2. Respond 62 Pin Oak Drive for a 62-year-old male who's feeling ill, possible heat exhaustion. Caller states that the patient is unable to speak. Timeout is 18:26. I think 18:26.

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2: 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Rescue, be advised, Pin Oak Drive looks like it's right off of Tarbucks Drive.
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1: Lincoln, over DEM.
0: Chief of a rescue make their way to Lincoln Woods beachfront for a 19-year-old male suffering from heat exhaustion. It's going to be one of our lifeguard staff members. You can have the rescue go into the handicapped spot in the beach spot. 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

with response, 150 Castle Hill Road, for an elderly female with a fever and altered mental status. 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

0: 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The Elms, 22 Elm Street, in the dining room, 95-year-old male fall with trouble breathing.
1: 5-1.

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1: Go ahead, Lincoln.
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1: I'll stand by.

0: 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What do you mean?
1: Smithfield is going to be number 1515 Fair Oaks Drive. 59-year-old male, trouble breathing. Be with my engine 3.
0: Alright, I'll get him on the way and let you know which one.
1: Roger, thank you.
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0: Professor Phil Narragan, Marine 2.
2: Repeat that,

Deep Marine 2 is going to be clear from the call in Newport. We're turning over detail over Bonner.

plus the final notification officer on the department. 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
1: Clear of south returning 1948.